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12: Casey Musgraves, The Black Keys, Zara Larsson, Melanie C, Tori Amos, Seven Dust, Rita Wilson i Young the Giant nalaze se među izvođačima koji su u petak nove glazbe objavili svoje nove albume. 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

engineers have embarked on one of the boldest, most extreme engineering projects in history. A tunnel, the longest tunnel in the world. The risky plan. No one has dared attempt anything like it before. The project is incredibly dangerous. It will take the largest drilling machines on this planet